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5: 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Here is Sheila.
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3: Right, sir.
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0: 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This portion of the show is being brought to you by Ed's Almost Good Beer. Remember, Ed's Almost Good Beer was brewed in God's country when God wasn't looking.
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2: 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XOXOXO. 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
3: One. This song was the costliest single ever released at the time. It reached number one in December 1966. Written by Brian Wilson, with lyrics by Mike Love, Here Are the Beach Boys, and Good Vibrations.

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0: 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If somebody mentioned the name Harold Lloyd Jenkins, you might not know who they were talking about. But in the middle 1960s, this artist changed his name and became one of the biggest sellers in country music history. Here's Conway Twitty.
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wine, I want to show these poems of my soul. My poems are soft green. 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The last verse says, con los pobres de la tierra. With the poor people of this earth, I want to

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3: 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For a time, this song was the biggest hit single for the Motown label. It was number one for 7 weeks in December 1968 and January 1969. Marvin Gaye and I Heard It Through the Grapevine.

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0: Today is Friday, September 11th, the 254th day of the year. A 40% chance of morning showers, then partly sunny today, with the high around 80. Then mostly cloudy tonight, with the low in the upper 60s. Saturday, mostly cloudy with a 30% chance for showers, with the high near 80.
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1: Here is the beach report for today, Friday, September 11th, off the Bethany Boardwalk. Today's high tide is at 8:19 a.m. Low tide is at 2:28 p.m. Atlantic water temperature at the boardwalk is 75 degrees.
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You

A 40% chance of morning showers, then partly sunny today, with the high around 80. Then mostly cloudy tonight, with the low in the upper 60s.

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Today is Friday, September 11th, the 254th day of the year. A 40% chance of morning showers, then partly sunny today, with the high around 80. Then mostly cloudy tonight, with the low in the upper 60s. Saturday, mostly cloudy with a 30% chance for showers, with the high near 80. 89.

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0: the beach report for today, Friday, September 11th, off the Bethany Boardwalk. Today's high tide is at 8:19 a.m. Low tide is at 2:28 p.m. Atlantic water temperature at the boardwalk is 75 degrees.
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2: On the morning of Tuesday, September the 11th, 2001, 19 men boarded four internal flights out of Boston, Washington and Newark with a common aim: to hijack the planes and use them as deadly weapons of mass destruction. The first plane, an American Airlines Boeing 767 with 92 passengers and five hijackers on board, crashed into the North Tower of the World Trade Center in New York at precisely 8:46 local time. Shortly afterwards, at 9:03, another Boeing 767, this time flown by United Airlines, with 65 passengers and a further five hijackers on board, smashed into the South Tower. Then in Washington at 9:43, an American Airlines Boeing 757, with 64 people and another five hijackers aboard, crashed onto the Pentagon building. At 10:06, a fourth plane, the United Boeing 757 carrying 44 passengers and four hijackers, came down in a field near Shanksville, Pennsylvania. The twin towers of the World Trade Center crumbled like a pack of cards in a deluge of debris and dust. The attacks were eventually claimed by Al-Qaeda, at the time a little-known Islamic terror group, and cost the lives of 2,979 people in the planes and on the ground, 2,750 of them in New York alone.
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1: A 40% chance of morning showers, then partly sunny today, with the high around 80. Then mostly cloudy tonight, with the low in the upper 60s.

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Today is Friday, September 11th, the 254th day of the year. A 40% chance of morning showers, then partly sunny today, with the high around 80. Then mostly cloudy tonight, with the low in the upper 60s. Saturday, mostly cloudy with a 30% chance for showers, with the high near 80. Good time.

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2: Here is the beach report for today, Friday, September 11th. Off the Bethany Boardwalk, today's high tide is at 8:19 a.m. Low tide is at 2:28 p.m. Atlantic water temperature at the boardwalk is 75 degrees.
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A 40% chance of morning showers, then partly sunny today, with a high around 80. Then mostly cloudy tonight, with a low in the upper 60s.

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1: 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Coming up next is an artist who, in the middle 1970s, became the biggest seller for RCA Records since Elvis Presley. With over 39 number one hits, here's Charlie Pride.

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0: Today is Friday, September 11th, the 254th day of the year. A 40% chance of morning showers, then partly sunny today, with the high around 80. Then mostly cloudy tonight, with the low in the upper 60s. Saturday, mostly cloudy with a 30% chance for showers, with the high near 80.
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0: is the beach report for today, Friday, September 11th, off the Bethany Boardwalk. Today's high tide is at 8:19 a.m. Low tide is at 2:28 p.m. Atlantic water temperature at the boardwalk is 75 degrees.
1: It's 14 past the hour on CWZ.
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2: On the morning of Tuesday, September the 11th, 2001, 19 men boarded four internal flights out of Boston, Washington and Newark with a common aim: to hijack the planes and use them as deadly weapons of mass destruction. The first plane, an American Airlines Boeing 767 with 92 passengers and five hijackers on board, crashed into the North Tower of the World Trade Center in New York at precisely 8:46 local time. Shortly afterwards, at 9:03, another Boeing 767, this time flown by United Airlines, with 65 passengers and a further five hijackers on board, smashed into the South Tower. Then in Washington at 9:43, an American Airlines Boeing 757, with 64 people and another five hijackers aboard, crashed onto the Pentagon building. At 10:06, a fourth plane, the United Boeing 757 carrying 44 passengers and four hijackers, came down in a field near Shanksville, Pennsylvania. The twin towers of the World Trade Center crumbled like a pack of cards in a deluge of debris and dust. The attacks were eventually claimed by Al-Qaeda, at the time a little-known Islamic terror group, and cost the lives of 2,979 people in planes and on the ground, 2,750 of them in New York alone.

A 40% chance of morning showers, then partly sunny today, with the high around 80. Then mostly cloudy tonight, with the low in the upper 60s.

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2: Flight 209er, you are cleared for takeoff.
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5: Roger, roger. What's our vector, Victor?
0: Now, here comes the music. Now, another 58 minutes of music.
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Today is Friday, September 11th, the 254th day of the year. A 40% chance of morning showers, then partly sunny today, with the high around 80. Then mostly cloudy tonight, with the low in the upper 60s. Saturday, mostly cloudy with a 30% chance for showers, with the high near 80.

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2: Here is the beach report for today, Friday, September 11th, off the Bethany Boardwalk. Today's high tide is at 8:19 a.m. Low tide is at 2:28 p.m. Atlantic water temperature at the boardwalk is 75 degrees.
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A 40% chance of morning showers, then partly sunny today, with the high around 80. Then mostly cloudy tonight, with the low in the upper 60s.

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1: Now, another exciting episode in the life of the most fantastic crime fighter the world has ever known. This is London, city of a thousand intrigues, where espionage and conspiracy are a way of life. And here, the wonderful white-winged warrior on special assignment is already caught up in the drama and excitement of it all.
2: Would you give that to me again?
3: Yes, my chicken suit has not come back from the hotel laundry.
2: The rest of it.
3: And Mr. Chan here, who runs the laundry, says he thinks it was lost.
2: Go on.
3: He says if it was lost, he'll report the loss to the hotel insurance agent.
2: Is that it?
3: One more thing.
2: Yes.
3: Mr. Chan is also the hotel insurance agent. And the hotel insurance agent, he says, cannot pay the claim.
2: Why not?
3: Because he thinks it's stolen and should be recovered by the hotel house detective.
2: All right.
3: There is something else.
2: What?
3: Mr. Chan is also the house detective.
2: And as the house detective, what do you say, Mr. Chan?
4: Well, Confucius say that man...
2: Never mind, Wing Warrior. Could I speak to you alone?
3: Right. We'll go into the next room here.
2: Close the door. Now, did you tell me you received a message on your chicken communicator while the suit was still in the laundry?
3: Yes.
2: What was it?
3: Beware a Chinese stranger. He is part of a plot to steal your chicken suit. Signed, your good friend, Inspector Bromley.
2: Now, what does that message tell you?
3: That Inspector Bromley is my good friend?
2: It also tells us your good friend, Mr. Charlie Chan.
3: Sam Chan.
2: Sam Chan may not be such a good friend.
3: Miss Helfinger, you're a very, very bright secretary, but there are some things I can see you can't. What happened to the lights?
2: Somebody turned them off.
3: Miss Helfinger, look what I'm wearing. It's my chicken suit. It's back.
2: It's a chicken suit, but not yours. Well, the feathers are the wrong color.
3: Yes. Some colorblind idiot thought to trick me. But the tables have been turned. For even though I cannot wear the suit of the chicken, I shall continue my mission known as the Purple Parrot.
2: Make that the Green Ostrich.
5: Wow. So our chicken man is to be a green ostrich, is he? Well, if he eventually does battle with the strange Mr. Chan, he can simply, as the saying goes, bury his head in the Chan.
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0: the beach report for today, Friday, September 11th, off the Bethany Boardwalk. Today's high tide is at 8:19 a.m. Low tide is at 2:28 p.m. Atlantic water temperature at the boardwalk is 75 degrees.
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4: 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This song was number one for 5 weeks in February and March 1968. Paul Muriat and Love is Blue.

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1: Hello, Americans. 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
2: And now, the rest of the story.
3: The hospital elevator was stuck, and with a lot of people inside, including Millie. Had you been there, your attention would have been especially focused on that one pretty brunette, because the condition that had brought her to Newton Wellesley Hospital in the middle of the night, that condition was progressing dramatically. Millie had been groaning quietly when she boarded the elevator, and when it stopped between floors, her physical distress became even more audibly apparent. And then her knees buckled. Then somebody said, "Make room for her." Moments later, there was Millie, lying in obvious discomfort on the floor of the elevator, the other passengers aghast, looking on. You see, Millie was very, very pregnant. In a few moments more, she clearly would not be. Yet physically tormented as she was, Millie was mostly humiliated by the public spectacle she had involuntarily created. What would husband John think, she wondered, to say nothing of the denizens of the Boston Ladies Club? This was all their fault anyway, she thought. Yet before that's explained, one first ought to hear the rest of the story. You see, Millie LaRue Noel's blood was as blue as her name implied. She came from a very prominent Baltimore family, was known far and wide as a lover of life and laughter. Of Millie Noel, it was once said that she straight-armed reality with inimitable one-liners and perfectly mixed martinis. Then in her late 20s, she met charming, handsome, dapper John, and their meeting had been a blind date. But when Millie opened her eyes, John was every bit the prince that he had seemed at first. The couple soon married, settled in Boston, and within 1 year, Millie had joined the Boston Ladies Club, and she was expecting a child. Of Millie's many society recreations, her fondest by far was bridge. She was a good bridge player. She played very often at her club. In fact, Millie was playing bridge the night that you met her, the very night that she went into the hospital just a little bit too late for comfort. You know why she was late? It was such a good bridge hand. It was one of the most promising that she had ever held. Surely her baby would have the good sense not to intrude on that bridge hand by being born, but of course you know Millie was wrong. She barely made it to the hospital in time that night, and she never did make it to the hospital room, nor even to the maternity ward. And so chagrined was she by having her baby in transit and in public, you could say, that Millie vowed never, ever to give birth to another child under any circumstances. And that promise to herself she kept. She never did have another child. But maybe in Millie's case, maybe in her case, one was enough. Because the baby born in an elevator because of a very special hand at a bridge party was the entertainer that's meant so much to the rest of us, Jack Lemmon. And now you know the rest of the story.
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1: A 40% chance of morning showers, then partly sunny today, with the high around 80, then mostly cloudy tonight, with the low in the upper 60s.

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0: 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The Oak Ridge Boys. Ricky Skaggs. Ronnie Milsap. Johnny Paycheck. And Johnny Cash.

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1: Now, Katie, you have a joke for us?
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3: 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Ajax makes Bob's t-shirts look as white as the rest of my wash.
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4: Here is the beach report for today, Friday, September 11th. Off the Bethany Boardwalk, today's high tide is at 8:19 a.m. Low tide is at 2:28 p.m. Atlantic water temperature at the boardwalk is 75 degrees.
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2: What is the difference? 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
3: Snowballs.
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2: Here is the beach report for today, Friday, September 11th. Off the Bethany Boardwalk, today's high tide is at 8:19 a.m. Low tide is at 2:28 p.m. Atlantic water temperature at the boardwalk is 75 degrees.
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2: On the morning of Tuesday, September the 11th, 2001, 19 men boarded four internal flights out of Boston, Washington and Newark with a common aim: to hijack the planes and use them as deadly weapons of mass destruction. The first plane, an American Airlines Boeing 767 with 92 passengers and five hijackers on board, crashed into the North Tower of the World Trade Center in New York at precisely 8:46 local time. Shortly afterwards, at 9:03, another Boeing 767, this time flown by United Airlines, with 65 passengers and a further five hijackers on board, smashed into the South Tower. Then in Washington at 9:43, an American Airlines Boeing 757, with 64 people and another five hijackers aboard, crashed onto the Pentagon building. At 10:06, a fourth plane, the United Boeing 757, carrying 44 passengers and four hijackers, came down in a field near Shanksville, Pennsylvania. The twin towers of the World Trade Center crumbled like a pack of cards in a deluge of debris and dust. The attacks were eventually claimed by Al-Qaeda, at the time a little-known Islamic terror group, and cost the lives of 2,979 people in planes and on the ground, 2,750 of them in New York alone.

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2: Now, another exciting episode in the life of the most fantastic crime fighter the world has ever known. This is London, city of a thousand intrigues, where espionage and conspiracy are a way of life. And here, the wonderful white-winged warrior on special assignment is already caught up in the drama and excitement of it all.
3: Would you give that to me again?
4: Yes, my chicken suit has not come back from the hotel laundry.
3: The rest of it.
4: And Mr. Chan here, who runs the laundry, says he thinks it was lost.
3: Go on.
4: He says if it was lost, he'll report the loss to the hotel insurance agent.
3: Is that it?
4: One more thing.
3: Yes.
4: Mr. Chan is also the hotel insurance agent. And the hotel insurance agent, he says, cannot pay the claim.
3: Why not?
4: Because he thinks it's stolen and should be recovered by the hotel house detective.
3: All right.
4: There is something else.
3: What?
4: Mr. Chan is also the house detective.
3: And as the house detective, what do you say, Mr. Chan?
5: Well, Confucius say that man...
3: Never mind, Wing Warrior. Could I speak to you alone?
4: Right. We'll go into the next room here.
3: Close the door. Now, did you tell me you received a message on your chicken communicator while the suit was still in the laundry?
4: Yes.
3: What was it?
4: Beware a Chinese stranger. He is part of a plot to steal your chicken suit. Signed, your good friend, Inspector Bromley.
3: Now, what does that message tell you?
4: That Inspector Bromley is my good friend?
3: It also tells us your good friend, Mr. Charlie Chan.
4: Sam Chan.
3: Sam Chan may not be such a good friend.
4: Miss Helfinger, you're a very, very bright secretary, but there are some things I can see you can't. What happened to the lights?
3: Somebody turned them off.
4: Miss Helfinger, look what I'm wearing. It's my chicken suit. It's back.
3: It's a chicken suit, but not yours. Well, the feathers are the wrong color.
4: Yes. Some colorblind idiot thought to trick me. But the tables have been turned. For even though I cannot wear the suit of the chicken, I shall continue my mission known as the Purple Parrot.
3: Make that the Green Ostrich.
6: Wow. So our chicken man is to be a green ostrich, is he? Well, if he eventually does battle with the strange Mr. Chan, he can simply, as the saying goes, bury his head in the Chan.
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0: the beach report for today, Friday, September 11th, off the Bethany Boardwalk. Today's high tide is at 8:19 a.m. Low tide is at 2:28 p.m. Atlantic water temperature at the boardwalk is 75 degrees.
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1: Released in July of 1974, this song became a crossover hit, reaching number one on both the Hot 100 and country charts. Number one for 2 weeks in November 1974. Here's Billy Swan, I Can Help.

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1: Hello, Americans. 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
2: And now, the rest of the story.
3: The hospital elevator was stuck, and with a lot of people inside, including Millie. Had you been there, your attention would have been especially focused on that one pretty brunette, because the condition that had brought her to Newton Wellesley Hospital in the middle of the night, that condition was progressing dramatically. Millie had been groaning quietly when she boarded the elevator, and when it stopped between floors, her physical distress became even more audibly apparent. And then her knees buckled. Then somebody said, "Make room for her." Moments later, there was Millie, lying in obvious discomfort on the floor of the elevator, the other passengers aghast, looking on. You see, Millie was very, very pregnant. In a few moments more, she clearly would not be. Yet physically tormented as she was, Millie was mostly humiliated by the public spectacle she had involuntarily created. What would husband John think, she wondered, to say nothing of the denizens of the Boston Ladies Club. This was all their fault anyway, she thought. Yet before that's explained, one first ought to hear the rest of the story. You see, Millie LaRue Noel's blood was as blue as her name implied. She came from a very prominent Baltimore family, was known far and wide as a lover of life and laughter. Of Millie Noel, it was once said that she straight-armed reality with inimitable one-liners and perfectly mixed martinis. Then in her late 20s, she met charming, handsome, dapper John, and their meeting had been a blind date. But when Millie opened her eyes, John was every bit the prince that he had seemed at first. The couple soon married, settled in Boston, and within 1 year, Millie had joined the Boston Ladies Club, and she was expecting a child. Of Millie's many society recreations, her fondest by far was bridge. She was a good bridge player. And she played very often at her club. In fact, Millie was playing bridge the night that you met her, the very night that she went into the hospital just a little bit too late for comfort. You know why she was late? It was such a good bridge hand. It was one of the most promising that she had ever held. Surely her baby would have the good sense not to intrude on that bridge hand by being born, but of course you know Millie was wrong. She barely made it to the hospital in time that night, and she never did make it to the hospital room, nor even to the maternity ward. And so chagrined was she by having her baby in transit and in public, you could say, that Millie vowed never, ever to give birth to another child under any circumstances. And that promise to herself she kept. She never did have another child. But maybe in Millie's case, maybe in her case, one was enough. Because the baby born in an elevator because of a very special hand at a bridge party was the entertainer that's meant so much to the rest of us, Jack Lemmon. And now you know the rest of the story.
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0: 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If somebody mentioned the name Harold Lloyd Jenkins, you might not know who they were talking about. But in the middle 1960s, this artist changed his name and became one of the biggest sellers in country music history. Here's Conway Twitty.

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2: On the morning of Tuesday, September the 11th, 2001, 19 men boarded four internal flights out of Boston, Washington and Newark with a common aim: to hijack the planes and use them as deadly weapons of mass destruction. The first plane, an American Airlines Boeing 767 with 92 passengers and five hijackers on board, crashed into the North Tower of the World Trade Center in New York at precisely 8:46 local time. Shortly afterwards, at 9:03, another Boeing 767, this time flown by United Airlines, with 65 passengers and a further five hijackers on board, smashed into the South Tower. Then in Washington at 9:43, an American Airlines Boeing 757, with 64 people and another five hijackers aboard, crashed onto the Pentagon building. At 10:06, a fourth plane, the United Boeing 757 carrying 44 passengers and four hijackers, came down in a field near Shanksville, Pennsylvania. The twin towers of the World Trade Center crumbled like a pack of cards in a deluge of debris and dust. The attacks were eventually claimed by Al-Qaeda, at the time a little-known Islamic terror group, and cost the lives of 2,979 people in planes and on the ground, 2,750 of them in New York alone.
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0: 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Inducted into the Country Music Hall of Fame in 1988, and with 16 number one singles, here's Loretta Lynn.

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3: 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This song reached number one for 2 weeks in January 1968. Some members of the group didn't like the way the song ended, with the phrase, "I guess I'll just take your glasses." Here is John Fred and his Playboy Band with

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